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1: AC Kasem has unlocked the American Top 40 vaults and is replaying original shows from the 80s. This week, Casey takes you back to May 19th, 1984. That's when the Scorpions wanted to rock you like a hurricane. Laura Branigan lost her self-control. Shalimar was dancing in the sheets. And Madonna was pushing her love over the borderline. You'll hear those songs, all the top 40 hits, and the long-distance dedications from May 19th, 1984, right here on American Top 40, The 80s.
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0: Debuting at number 39, Eyes Without a Face by Englishman Billy Idol. What could a star of the 60s like Sonny Bono and a star of the 70s like Boz Scaggs possibly have in common, besides music, that is? Well, these days, they're both into new careers. With a chef's hat, a wooden spoon, and a bunch of family recipes. Details coming up.
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American Top 40 debuted last week at number 38. This week is at number 36 with her second Top 40 solo hit, Love Will Show Us How. This is Casey Kasem on American Top 40 in Hollywood. The song at number 35 is by the group whose two number one records are If You Leave Me Now and Hard to Say I'm Sorry, two of 24 Top 40 hits. Their latest, the 24th, is Stay the Night. Here's Chicago.

0: Stay the Night, moving from 39 to 35, second week in the countdown, Chicago. 34 big ones to number one as the countdown rolls on.
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7: Our forecast is calling for sun today. We'll see a high around 19 tonight, clear but cloud overnight, a low 4 except 1 in low-lying areas with patchy frost. Tomorrow we'll see a mix of sun and cloud and a high of 20.
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0: Every week, American Top 40 is heard in the 50 states and around the world on great radio stations like WUFF Eastman, Georgia, WAZY Lafayette, Indiana, and 2RE Taree, New South Wales, Australia. Up two notches to number 34, it's the first American hit for the two-man English group called The Style Council, founded by the former leader of The Jam, Paul Weller. It's My Ever-Changing Moves.

0: Band Talk Talk, one of 12 English acts in our countdown this week on American Top 40, and their first Top 40 hit, It's My Life, is at number 31, moving up a notch, fifth week in the countdown. I'm Casey Kasem. This is AT40 in Hollywood. We're counting down the week's 40 biggest singles, and we're 30 hits away from the number one song in the USA. We'll continue in a moment, so stay right where you are.
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10: 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Now, here's Magic.

0: The Scorpions, a band that formed way back in 1971. The five-man heavy metal band out of Hamburg, Germany. They're at number 27, moving up two with Rock You Like a Hurricane. 26 big ones to number one as the countdown rolls on.
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0: The recent number one song by Van Halen, Jump. A long-distance dedication from Scott in Texas to his friends Michael, Jason, and Eric. Together, they entered a school talent show and mimed to the music of Van Halen and won. And the countdown continues on American Top 40.
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9: Our forecast is calling for sun today. We'll see a high around 19 tonight, clear but cloud overnight, a low 4 except 1 in low-lying areas with patchy frost. Tomorrow we'll see a mix of sun and cloud and a high of 20.
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0: Since she first debuted in 1982, Laura Branigan has hit the top 40 four times with Gloria, Solitaire, How Am I Supposed to Live Without You, and her latest hit, up four notches to number 24 this week. Laura Branigan having problems with self-control.

0: Madonna on American Top 40 at number 22. Sixth week in the countdown, she moves up three notches with Borderline. I'm Casey Kasem. This is American Top 40 in Hollywood. We're counting down the week's 40 biggest hits, and we're 21 hits away from number one. We'll continue in a moment.
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0: Shalimar on American Top 40 at number 18, moving up two notches, sixth week in the countdown with Dancing in the Sheets from the LP Footloose soundtrack, the number one LP in the country this week, as the countdown continues.
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9: Our forecast is calling for sun today. We'll see a high around 19 tonight, clear but cloud overnight, a low 4 except one in low-lying areas with patchy frost. Tomorrow we'll see a mix of sun and cloud and a high of 20.
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0: 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Holding at number 14, here's Billy Joel singing backup for Billy.

0: Asia with Only Time Will Tell. A long-distance dedication from Robin in Ohio to her three brothers in California. And the countdown continues on American Top 40.
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0: Julio Iglesias and Willie Nelson. At number 5 on American Top 40, fourth week in the top 10, moving up a notch this week with To All the Girls I've Loved Before. 4 big ones to number 1 as the countdown rolls on. The hits from coast to
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7: Our forecast is calling for sun today. We'll see a high around 19 tonight, clear but cloud overnight, a low 4 except one in low-lying areas with patchy frost. Tomorrow we'll see a mix of sun and cloud and a high of 20.
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0: 1041 The Wave. That is music from 5440. It is Mark with you on this fine Saturday afternoon. Hope you're enjoying your weekend so far. And I hope you enjoyed this morning's edition of Casey Kasem's American Top 40. If you did, guess what? We're going to do it all over again tomorrow morning, but we're going back to the 70s.
1: We've unlocked the vaults, and we're replaying Casey Kasem's American Top 40, the 70s. This week is from May 24th, 1975. That's when the Blackbirds were walking in rhythm. Roger Whittaker gave his last farewell. Eddie Kendricks was your shoeshine boy. And Linda Ronstadt asked, "When will I be loved?" You'll hear those songs and all the top 40 hits from May 24th, 1975, right here on American Top 40, the 70s.
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104.1 The Wave. That is music from Howard Jones. I went to get some work done this past week and noticed there was something. My tools had disappeared. I'll tell you more coming up.

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1: 104.1 The Wave, that is music from INXS, and coming up next, we'll have your weather details. But first, you ever go to do something and you can't find the tools to work with? Of course, you know, it's the grass is growing now, and I've mowed my lawn once, and I had to do it again a second time here the other night. And this time I decided, well, I better get out the weed eater. It's time to go to work on, you know, on getting this lot looking nice here. And guess what? The weed eater was gone. Somebody had got into my shed somehow over the winter, and I noticed that somebody had been in there. I thought, okay, I'll do a double check. I'll look and make sure everything's here, which I thought it was, but I didn't think about the weed eater at all. And I just bought it last summer. It really, really irked me. Made me mad. Really, really made me mad. But what are you going to do? It's gone. You have to replace it.
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5: Our forecast is calling for sun today. We'll see a high around 19 tonight, clear but cloud overnight, a low 4 except 1 in low-lying areas with patchy frost. Tomorrow we'll see a mix of sun and cloud and a high of 20.
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0: 104.1 The Wave. That is music from Gowan. It's Mark with you. Jen's going to be back with us on Monday. Yahoo! It's going to be fun. It's going to be nice to have her back in studio. You know, it's fun. You know, when you get used to working with a coworker, and then all of a sudden they're not there, you miss certain elements of your presentation, your work, right? Oh, I'd be so glad to have her back here on Monday.
1: Let's go.

Dave. That is music from the Red Hot Chili Peppers. 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

0: On the wave. Well, we had a fun topic the other day on Facebook regarding, you know, what time do you get up and start your day? And it's funny how many people are up really, really early. We'll take a closer look at that coming up.
1: We've unlocked the vaults and we're replaying Casey Kasem's American Top 40, the 70s. This week is from May 24th, 1975. That's when the Blackbirds were walking in rhythm. Roger Whittaker gave his last farewell. Eddie Kendricks was your shoeshine boy. And Linda Ronstadt asked, "When will I be loved?" You'll hear those songs and all the top 40 hits from May 24th, 1975, right here on American Top 40, the 70s.
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awoke last night to the sound of thunder. How far off, I sat and wondered. Started humming a song from 1962. Ain't it funny how the night moves, when you just don't seem to have as much to lose. Strange how the night moves.

104.1 The Wave. Well, you know, working mornings in radio means you have to get up awfully early. And I mean, I'm talking about 3:30, 4 o'clock. You know, that's pretty early, right? And it's funny because we'll come into work and maybe I'll put something up on Facebook at 4 o'clock in the morning and somebody likes it or comments. And I'm like, is the rest of the world up with us as well? But only a select few. There are some early birds. There are some people who get up at, you know, 7 or 8 o'clock. But there are people who work all night and sleep all day as well. You know, it's just part of what we do to make the world go around. So yeah, I was really quite surprised just how many people are up at, you know, 4 and 5 o'clock with us in the morning.

0: on the wave. When it comes to making a big purchase, how are you with it? You know, do you get nervous? Do you have second thoughts? All that good stuff. I got to tell you about some stuff. I'm going through some things right now. I'll tell you more coming up.
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2: Our forecast is calling for sun today. We'll see a high around 19 tonight, clear but cloud overnight, a low 4 except one in low-lying areas with patchy frost. Tomorrow we'll see a mix of sun and cloud and a high of 20.
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0: That is music from Prince. When it comes to making a big decision, you know, like getting something big for yourself, you know, like, for example, I'm thinking about picking up a new dual purpose motorcycle, you know, something small, nothing too big, loud or anything like that. Just something I can zap around the streets on, you know, maybe hit a back trail somewhere. And I'm right on the fence. I'm right on the fence with doing this because I would love to get it, but yet I think to myself, there's that voice in my head. Well, it's another debt. You're going to have insurance. You're going to have this. You're going to have that. What if, what if, what if? All these what ifs go through my head and it keeps me from enjoying things, you know, in a certain way. How about you? Like, do you have that same concern when it comes to making a big purchase? You know, some folks dive right in. They take it, they go, and it's just part of life. Then other folks, they approach things with caution, and I seem to be one of those cautionary folks for some odd reason. How about you? Let me know.
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Music from Alanis Morissette. It is Mark with you. You know, when technology works, it works really good. But when it doesn't it throw you into a loop? I'll tell you more coming up.

0: Hope you're enjoying your Saturday afternoon. Everything's working right as it should, you know. Isn't technology great until it breaks, you know, or it doesn't work? A lot of these, jobs that we do these days, our employment is operated by computers and internet and, systems of all this stuff. And when those systems go down, or when one little piece goes off, or, if you click the wrong selection, then things don't work, and then you gotta go back through and trace your steps, and oh my good golly, is it ever a pain in the butt, right? How can you be productive when you gotta work and worry about computers and stuff?
1: 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This week is from May 24th, 1975. That's when the Blackbirds were walking in rhythm. Roger Whittaker gave his last farewell. Eddie Kendricks was your shoeshine boy. And Linda Ronstadt asked, "When will I be loved?" You'll hear those songs and all the Top 40 hits from May 24th, 1975, right here on American Top 40, the 70s.
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0: one the way. Holding out for a hero. That's me holding out for a hero sandwich. What is on a hero sandwich anyway? There's bologna and salami and pepper, all that good stuff. Here is your latest weather details.
1: Our forecast is calling for sun today. We'll see a high around 19 tonight, clear but cloud overnight, a low 4 except one in low-lying areas with patchy frost. Tomorrow we'll see a mix of sun and cloud and a high of 20.
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0: 1041 The Wave. That is music from Pat Benatar. It is Mark with you. Hope you're enjoying your weekend so far. The other day, Jen took out a new car for a drive. Yeah, I'll tell you more coming up.
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104.1 The Wave. Well, this past week, Jen, she took out a brand new car for a test drive. We were at Woodstock NB Toyota for a live remote. And while we were there, Jen decided that she wanted to try out an electric vehicle. And they were kind enough to let her do so. And she went for a drive. She was really impressed by it. You know, there is a thing to be said about them. I guess it's like anything new with technology. You just have to let it sink in that it's here for a little while. It's the new way, you know, cars have been gasoline powered for so long and there's been, you know, they've dabbled in electrics and hybrids, but now electric seems to be the way of the future, you know, I guess anyway. How about you? Like, would you like to try an electric car just for fun?

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won the wave. Have you fired up the barbecue yet for the summer? Mine's completely out of propane, but I have had the pleasure of getting into some barbecue at the Covered Bridge Smoke Showdown a couple of weeks ago. But the average person will attend this many barbecues this summer. I'll have the answer.

0: 104.1 The Wave. A big hard sun. That is music from Indio. When it comes to barbecue, do you barbecue a lot during the summer? Do you fire up the grill? The average person apparently will attend 4 barbecues this summer. That's pretty cool. I got out to the Covered Bridge Smoke Showdown a couple of weeks ago. We were part of the event. You know, we had the pleasure of putting a team in, and David did really, really well. And the food, my goodness, and the smoke smell in the air, unbelievable. You know, there's barbecue, and there's barbecue.
1: 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This week is from May 24th, 1975. That's when the Blackbirds were walking in rhythm. Roger Whittaker gave his last farewell. Eddie Kendricks was your shoeshine boy. And Linda Ronstadt asked, "When will I be loved?" You'll hear those songs and all the Top 40 hits from May 24th, 1975, right here on American Top 40, the 70s.
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0: music from Sugar Ray as we make our way through this Saturday afternoon together. 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

1041 The Wave. That is music from U2. Coming up Monday, Jen's going to be back on the air with me on Monday morning. And of course, we'll have David Raines in the afternoon. And you know, David is one of my favorite people. He's super cool. He's always got stories to tell. And I had Jen convinced of his former career before he started here in radio. And I'll tell you what it was coming up next.

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2: I'm too sexy for my love. Too sexy for my love. Love's going to leave me.

104.1 The Wave, that is music from Brian Adams. Well, if you tune into The Wave weekday afternoons, you'll hear the fine voice and stories of Mr. David Raines. And David is a cool cat. I love that guy. He's always got stories to tell. He grew up in Toronto. He worked at Canada's Wonderland. He's done all kinds of things. So he's a pretty big guy, right? And he's

Got great big hands on him. And so I told Jen when we first met David back, you know, a few years back, I said, you know, David is a professional wrestler, right? And she's like, no way. I said, yeah, he grew up in Toronto and he was part of the wrestling circuit in that region, right? And he'd go around, do matches and stuff like that. And then he'd work his day job through the week. And she's like, no way. Are you serious? And I said, yeah. I said, wait till the next time you shake hands with him. So I think the cat did get out of the bag before we got a chance to get back with him and hang out with him for a little bit. But anyway, Jen is, she's super gullible. So I got her on that one.

0: 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Well, coming up tomorrow morning, lots more fun with Casey Kasem's American Top 40. You know, music is the best way to take a trip back in time. Put on an old song and the memories just start flowing in.
1: We've unlocked the vaults and we're replaying Casey Kasem's American Top 40, the 70s. This week is from May 24th, 1975. That's when the Blackbirds were walking in rhythm. Roger Whittaker gave his last farewell. Eddie Kendricks was your shoeshine boy. And Linda Ronstadt asked, "When will I be loved?" You'll hear those songs and all the top 40 hits from May 24th, 1975, right here on American Top 40, the 70s.
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0: 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That is music from Queen. How about the signs that your barbecue has failed? Now, the average amount of barbecues that a person will attend throughout this summer will be 4. So they might be, maybe it's a party. Somebody's hosting a big old barbecue. I got the top 3 signs your barbecue has failed. That's coming up.
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0: 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Well, the top three signs that your barbecue has failed. And, you know, it's some of this you can control, some of it you can't. Number one is the weather. If it rains, there's not a darn thing you can do about that, right? But other stuff you can, like undercooked food or burnt food, you know, those two things right there, the food is why people came out, right? You don't want to ruin the food. So that's number two. And number three, people who are too drunk. Yeah, some people cannot hold their alcohol, and it gets a little nasty, doesn't it? Yeah, you got to pick them up off the ground. They make scenes and all that stuff. Yeah, it's just no fun.
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Dave, that is music from Culture Club. Boy George and the crew. I love that stuff back in the day, you know, because it was all new, right? You know, great tunes, great hits, great videos.

That is music from the Arrows. It's Mark with you. Hope you're enjoying your Saturday. It's evening now, isn't it? Do you have any plans this weekend? Anything on the go, or are you just kind of staying close to home, taking it cool, you know, watching those gas prices soar?

0: 41 The Wave, that is music from Men Without Hats as we make our way through this 5 o'clock hour. And coming up tomorrow morning, again, we'll have another round of Casey Kasem's American Top 40. These are digitally remastered shows. The sound quality is perfect. It's like you're sitting right next to your radio in the 70s.
1: 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This week is from May 24th, 1975. That's when the Blackbirds were walking in rhythm. Roger Whittaker gave his last farewell. Eddie Kendricks was your shoeshine boy. And Linda Ronstadt asked, "When will I be loved?" You'll hear those songs and all the Top 40 hits from May 24th, 1975, right here on American Top 40, the 70s.
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On the wave. Oh my gosh, what a nice weekend it is just to kind of sit back and relax and take it cool. It's been a short work week, but it's been a busy work week. So I'm glad that Saturday is here. We get a little break and we'll start things all over again Monday morning.

0: 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Well, you know, when you've had enough of your day, sometimes the old temper and everything just kind of gets to you. Well, an Amazon driver recently quit mid-shift. I'll tell you more coming up.
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0: Well, you know, this past week I had a day where I just wanted to just go home. Everything was just not working right. But anyway, an Amazon driver recently quit mid-shift. Throws the packages all over the place. She emptied her van. She just had enough. She just quit right in the middle of her shift. So then, you know, of course, where she was putting on a scene, she was yelling and all that other stuff. Officer showed up, and Amazon temporarily appointed the officers to deliver the remaining packages. So people got their packages, and this lady, you know, she was able to just quit her job and move on. You know, it's not worth a meltdown, is it? Any job is not worth a meltdown.
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on the wave. That is music from Sega, and that wraps up our Saturday together. Thank you so much for tuning in. We'll get back together Monday morning, bright and early, and we'll do it all over again. Jen will be back in the studio. Oh, things are going to feel pretty darn good. Enjoy the rest of your weekend, folks. Stay safe. We'll see you here on Monday.

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